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2: 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I'm about

0: because he wants to tell the church again and again who Jesus is. 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Isn't that the most important question? 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

Hey, it's Caleb with Camp Love, and we're more than just a college camping ministry. 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
1: I've heard a lot of Christians sometimes talk about their Christian life, and maybe some of you are in this boat as well, where you say, well, things were really going well, and then this happened. Things were really going along nicely, and then suddenly I had this circumstance or that circumstance, or I made this decision, and now I just feel like I'm on this detour. Now I feel like I'm not in the middle of God's plan. And I'm here to tell you, listen, anything that has happened, God is using it and will use it for His glory. Everything. What's important is if you're walking with Him right now. There's nothing you can do, or there's nothing that can be done to you that can get you out of God's sovereign hand and plan. He's still sovereign over your lives.
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0: Hope and Light is excited to announce their 65th birthday with singer Katie Nicole. God is in this story. And with special guest Alistair Begg.
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1: Women's golf came in 11th place at the UND Invitational this past week. Chloe Gibson shot the best score of her career and was plus 19 after 54 holes. Women's soccer tied with Finley 0-0 to open GMAC play. They went on to defeat Ohio Dominican 2-0 on Saturday for goalkeeper Anna Taylor's fourth consecutive shutout. Ella Webb and Becca Schollenberg each scored in the matchup. Men's soccer picked up their first win of the season at home on Thursday. They beat Ohio Dominican 2-0, backed by goals from Asa Haley and Landon Nates. They carried that momentum to Saturday versus Ashland, winning 4-1. Jonas Velasquez and Brady Johnson both scored twice, and Toby Edwards had six saves in the win. Volleyball also picked up two wins on the weekend, defeating Hillsdale in four sets. The women also swept Northwood on Saturday in just three sets, and junior libero Olivia Rutt achieved 1,000 career digs. Looking ahead, men's and women's golf will compete in Michigan. Cross country opens up their season hosting the All-Ohio Classic, and volleyball and soccer will host a couple of matches at home.
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1: Because he wants to tell the church again and again who Jesus is. 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
1: I've heard a lot of Christians sometimes talk about their Christian life, and maybe some of you are in this boat as well, where you say, well, things were really going well, and then this happened. Things were really going along nicely, and then suddenly I had this circumstance or that circumstance, or I made this decision, and now I just feel like I'm on this detour. Now I feel like I'm not in the middle of God's plan. And I'm here to tell you, listen, anything that has happened, God is using it and will use it for His glory. Everything. What's important is if you're walking with Him right now. There's nothing you can do, or there's nothing that can be done to you that can get you out of God's sovereign hand and plan. He's still sovereign over your lives.
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0: Light is excited to announce their 65th birthday with singer Katie Nicole. 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And with special guest Alistair Begg.
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1: Women's golf came in 11th place at the UND Invitational this past week. Chloe Gibson shot the best score of her career and was plus 19 after 54 holes. Women's soccer tied with Finley 0-0 to open GMAC play. They went on to defeat Ohio Dominican 2-0 on Saturday for goalkeeper Anna Taylor's fourth consecutive shutout. Ella Webb and Becca Schollenberg each scored in the matchup. Men's soccer picked up their first win of the season at home on Thursday. They beat Ohio Dominican 2-0, backed by goals from Asa Haley and Landon Nates. They carried that momentum to Saturday versus Ashland, winning 4-1. Jonas Velasquez and Brady Johnson both scored twice, and Toby Edwards had six saves in the win. Volleyball also picked up two wins on the weekend, defeating Hillsdale in four sets. The women also swept Northwood on Saturday in just three sets, and junior libero Olivia Rutt achieved 1,000 career digs. Looking ahead, men's and women's golf will compete in Michigan, cross country opens up their season hosting the All-Ohio Classic, and volleyball and soccer will host a couple of matches at home.
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1: Because he wants to tell the church again and again who Jesus is. 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
1: Hey, this is Tasha Lee. Sometimes we have to walk through things we don't understand. You know, I wrote this song, Worship Through It, about a dear friend who was diagnosed with cancer. And the song was to help our community to worship God in the middle of the pain, before we knew the outcome. Don't wait until you're on the mountaintop to worship. Worship in the valley. Worship when you can't see the outcome. Worship before the miracle happens. Worship through it.

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1: I've heard a lot of Christians sometimes talk about their Christian life, and maybe some of you are in this boat as well, where you say, well, things were really going well, and then this happened. Things were really going along nicely, and then suddenly I had this circumstance or that circumstance, or I made this decision, and now I just feel like I'm on this detour. Now I feel like I'm not in the middle of God's plan. And I'm here to tell you, listen, anything that has happened, God is using it and will use it for His glory. Everything. What's important is if you're walking with Him right now. There's nothing you can do, or there's nothing that can be done to you that can get you out of God's sovereign hand and plan. He's still sovereign over your lives.
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0: Hope and Light is excited to announce their 65th birthday with singer Katie Nicole. God is in this story. And with special guest Alistair Begg.
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1: Women's golf came in 11th place at the UND Invitational this past week. Chloe Gibson shot the best score of her career and was plus 19 after 54 holes. Women's soccer tied with Finley 0-0 to open GMAC play. They went on to defeat Ohio Dominican 2-0 on Saturday for goalkeeper Anna Taylor's fourth consecutive shutout. Ella Webb and Becca Schollenberg each scored in the matchup. Men's soccer picked up their first win of the season at home on Thursday. They beat Ohio Dominican 2-0, backed by goals from Asa Haley and Landon Nates. They carried that momentum to Saturday versus Ashland, winning 4-1. Jonas Velasquez and Brady Johnson both scored twice, and Toby Edwards had six saves in the win. Volleyball also picked up two wins on the weekend, defeating Hillsdale in four sets. The women also swept Northwood on Saturday in just three sets, and junior libero Olivia Rutt achieved 1,000 career digs. Looking ahead, men's and women's golf will compete in Michigan, cross country opens up their season hosting the All-Ohio Classic, and volleyball and soccer will host a couple of matches at home.
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1: Because he wants to tell the church again and again who Jesus is. 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
1: I've heard a lot of Christians sometimes talk about their Christian life, and maybe some of you are in this boat as well, where you say, well, things were really going well, and then this happened. Things were really going along nicely, and then suddenly I had this circumstance or that circumstance, or I made this decision, and now I just feel like I'm on this detour. Now I feel like I'm not in the middle of God's plan. And I'm here to tell you, listen, anything that has happened, God is using it and will use it for His glory. Everything. What's important is if you're walking with Him right now. There's nothing you can do, or there's nothing that can be done to you that can get you out of God's sovereign hand and plan. He's still sovereign over your lives.
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0: Love and Light is excited to announce their 65th birthday with singer Katie Nicole. God is in this story. And with special guest Alistair Begg.
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after 54 holes. Women's soccer tied with Finley 0-0 to open GMAC play. They went on to defeat Ohio Dominican 2-0 on Saturday for goalkeeper Anna Taylor's fourth consecutive shutout. Ella Webb and Becca Schollenberg each scored in the matchup. Men's soccer picked up their first win of the season at home on Thursday. They beat Ohio Dominican 2-0, backed by goals from Asa Haley and Landon Nates. They carried that momentum to Saturday versus Ashland, winning 4-1.

0: swept Northwood on Saturday in just 3 sets, and junior libero Olivia Rutt achieved 1,000 career digs. Looking ahead, men's and women's golf will compete in Michigan, cross country opens up their season hosting the All-Ohio Classic, and volleyball and soccer will host a couple of matches at home.
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1: Because he wants to tell the church again and again who Jesus is. 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
1: I've heard a lot of Christians sometimes talk about their Christian life, and maybe some of you are in this boat as well, where you say, well, things were really going well, and then this happened. Things were really going along nicely, and then suddenly I had this circumstance or that circumstance, or I made this decision, and now I just feel like I'm on this detour. Now I feel like I'm not in the middle of God's plan. And I'm here to tell you, listen, anything that has happened, God is using it and will use it for His glory. Everything. What's important is if you're walking with Him right now. There's nothing you can do, or there's nothing that can be done to you that can get you out of God's sovereign hand and plan. He's still sovereign over your lives.
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3: 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I'm about to

0: and Light is excited to announce their 65th birthday with singer Katie Nicole. God is in this story. And with special guest Alistair Begg.
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1: Women's golf came in 11th place at the UIndy Invitational this past week. Chloe Gibson shot the best score of her career and was plus 19 after 54 holes. Women's soccer tied with Finley 0-0 to open GMAC play. They went on to defeat Ohio Dominican 2-0 on Saturday for goalkeeper Anna Taylor's fourth consecutive shutout. Ella Webb and Becca Schollenberg each scored in the matchup. Men's soccer picked up their first win of the season at home on Thursday. They beat Ohio Dominican 2-0, backed by goals from Asa Haley and Landon Nates. They carried that momentum to Saturday versus Ashland, winning 4-1. Jonas Velasquez and Brady Johnson both scored twice, and Toby Edwards had six saves in the win. Volleyball also picked up two wins on the weekend, defeating Hillsdale in four sets. The women also swept Northwood on Saturday in just three sets, and junior libero Olivia Rutt achieved 1,000 career digs. Looking ahead, men's and women's golf will compete in Michigan, cross country opens up their season hosting the All-Ohio Classic, and volleyball and soccer will host a couple of matches at home.
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1: Because he wants to tell the church again and again who Jesus is. 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

Good morning. You're listening to Resound Radio, building you up. My name is Chloe, and I am so excited to get to spend these next 2 hours with you. I have a plethora of topics to cover, such as an upcoming theater production, an amazing opportunity to enjoy some boba here on campus, and some new trading cards that are on the scene that you won't want to miss out on. So if that sounds interesting, sit back, relax, and enjoy this next song.

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We're a family. Come spend September 26th and 27th with us, camping out in the woods and building community, meeting amazing people, growing in our faith, and playing some absolutely crazy games. And yes, there'll be free Red Bull. Want to learn more? Follow our Instagram at Camp Love Cedarville, where there'll be all the information that you need to sign up. 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

That was Homesick for Heaven by Phil Wickham. You're listening to Resound Radio, building you up. My name is Chloe, and I am so excited to be back this week. You may have noticed I was gone last week. I unfortunately got struck with the cedar plague, and it put me out of commission for about a week straight, and I probably still sound a little raspy from it. But nonetheless, I am so excited to be back. And if you somehow don't have the cedar plague, I am pretty jealous of you. But if you're in the same boat as me and you had the cedar plague, fear not, because I'm here to tell you the days do get better. It is a little rough trying to balance school, especially if you have exams, with being sick. But as someone who took an exam while she was sick, I can say you will be okay. God is good and he will provide. He will heal you. So enjoy this next song called Hallelujah Anyway.

Boba. Hi, you're listening to Resound Radio, building you up. My name is Chloe, and I know personally, I really like boba. I've only ever had it like a few times before, but every time I have it, it's really tasty and I always enjoy it. Well, if you're like me and you enjoy boba, I would encourage you to check out the Miso event that's going on tonight from 6 to 8 p.m. in BTS 102. It's called Spill the Tea with Miso, and they're going to have boba there that everyone can drink. And people are just going to gather there to enjoy fellowship with each other and to get a little bit of a break from all this studying. So if the homework has been getting to you and you like good boba, I'd encourage you to stop by for a bit.

you like dogs? Hi, you're listening to Resound Radio, building you up. My name is Chloe, and personally, I love dogs. I think they're just so cute, and they're just so adorable, and they're so fluffy, and I just love them so much. Well, anyway, I often am walking around campus, and I see the different service dogs that people are walking, and a lot of them are through the program's Canines at the Ville. And I saw this girl walking her dog the other day, and I was like, hey, are you training? Or like, could I pet your dog? And she was like, oh no, go for it. And then she also proceeded to give me this little trading card that had the dog on it and little like fun facts about him. So I didn't even know that the Canines at the Ville, they have little like collectible cards for all their dogs. So if you like dogs and you like petting the little service dogs and training that you see around, ask them for their trading cards next time, because I'm honestly going to try to collect them all.

That was Mighty Name of Jesus. You're listening to Resound Radio, building you up. My name is Chloe, and do you like getting meals with other people? Personally, I love doing this. It's one of my favorite pastimes because it combines two of my favorite things, food and people. So I love to schedule meals with others, to hang out with them, and get to know them better. But I feel like this year, it's been way more difficult to actually pin down times to do things with other people. Maybe I'm just getting busier as time goes on, but every time I hit someone up like, hey, do you want to get lunch? We have to jump through so many hoops just to try and find a time that's available. Do you ever run into this problem? And if so, what do you do to solve it? Because I genuinely would love a solution to this.

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My name is Chloe, and I'm just letting you know that we are about halfway through the show today. I hope you've been enjoying it. I know I have, and don't worry, I have plenty more things coming up for you. But until then, enjoy this next song, I Choose You by John Reddick.

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as words will sing forever. You're listening to Resound Radio, building you up. My name is Chloe, and do you enjoy doing New Year's resolutions? Now, I know it's probably too early to be talking about this, but personally, I'm not a fan of New Year's resolutions, which is why a few years ago, I started doing a New Year's bingo card instead, where I basically go and create a bingo card and fill it out with like 25 different things that I just want to do for fun, like go thrifting or go roller skating or paint something fun. It's low stress, low pressure, and you just try to like get 5 in a row, like throughout the whole year. Well, the other day I found an old one that I had made for this year that I completely forgot about. And it had some random stuff on there like learn how to juggle and build a pillow fort. And by the way, I haven't done either of those. But it's low stress and it's a lot of fun. So if resolutions aren't your thing, I would encourage you to try this out.

Mic Theater. Hi, you're listening to Resound Radio, building you up. My name is Chloe, and if you said yes, well, I have some great news for you. Cedarville University is going to be putting on their fall play production here pretty soon, and they're doing The Miraculous Journey of Edward Tulane. If you haven't heard of this show, it basically follows this porcelain rabbit on his unexpected journey at sea, where he faces different things like love and loss, and it touches on topics like transformation and resilience. So if that sounds interesting, I would encourage you to look at the tickets and pick out a seat, because tickets are currently on sale right now. But if you're a broke college kid like me who can't maybe afford to pay for a ticket, you can also sign up to volunteer at the show and usher the show. And in exchange for ushering, you get to see the show for free. So if you're interested, be on the lookout for an email that they'll probably send out in like a month or so.

0: Christians sometimes talk about their Christian life, and maybe some of you are in this boat as well, where you say, well, things were really going well, and then this happened. Things were really going along nicely, and then suddenly I had this circumstance or that circumstance, or I made this decision, and now I just feel like I'm on this detour. Now I feel like I'm not in the middle of God's plan. And I'm here to tell you, listen, anything that has happened, God is using it and will use it for His glory. Everything. What's important is if you're walking with Him right now. There's nothing you can do, or there's nothing that can be done to you that can get you out of God's sovereign hand and plan. He's still sovereign over your lives.
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That was Easy to Praise by Patrick Mayberry. You're listening to Resound Radio, building you up. My name is Chloe, and do you have like a little like encouragement corner in your room? Because I know I do. It's right by my desk, and I have a bunch of photos of people that I love who also love me, just kind of hung up all over. There's random like inspirational quotes that I've heard out and about that I wrote down and then just stuck up there. And then also like little Bible verses and stuff. It's honestly such a cute little thing. And it's really good if you need kind of like a little bit of motivation, you know, if classes are beating you down a bit, you can look at all the photos, think about all the people who love you, think about how you can take strength in God and how he can restore you and refuel you. So if you don't have something like this in your room, I'd encourage you to consider getting one because it really adds just kind of like a cozy vibe to the place.

That was I Know Somebody by Holly Brand. You're listening to Resound Radio, building you up. My name is Chloe, and it really is true that some of the simplest things in life can be some of the most important or valuable things to us. For instance, the other day, my friends and I went to get dinner together, and we decided to ride our bikes over. And I'm going to be honest, this is the first time I've ridden my bike since bringing it back to school. And honestly, it was so much fun. I know it's something like really simple, but I honestly get so excited for like the small little things in life. You know, like when someone gives you flowers or if you just go and get a slushie with a friend on a random Tuesday. So I would encourage you to enjoy the little things and go out and do something like little and fun today. You know, go get a slushie at the gas station or color with chalk on the sidewalk. Well, unfortunately, that's all the time we have for today. I hope you enjoyed it. I know I had a really fun time. I will see you next week, and I hope you have an amazing God-filled Sunday.

it's good to be back. Chapel, the lake, friends, exams. Okay, maybe not everything. Welcome back, Jackets, from Resound Radio.

0: Love and Light is excited to announce their 65th birthday with singer Katie Nicole. God is in this story. 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
1: Women's golf came in 11th place at the UND Invitational this past week. Chloe Gibson shot the best score of her career and was plus 19 after 54 holes. Women's soccer tied with Finley 0-0 to open GMAC play. They went on to defeat Ohio Dominican 2-0 on Saturday for gold.

for Anna Taylor's fourth consecutive shutout. Ella Webb and Becca Schollenberg each scored in the matchup. Men's soccer picked up their first win of the season at home on Thursday. They beat Ohio Dominican 2-0, backed by goals from Asa Haley and Landon Nates. They carried that momentum to Saturday versus Ashland, winning 4-1.

0: Northwood on Saturday in just 3 sets, and junior libero Olivia Rutt achieved 1,000 career digs. Looking ahead, men's and women's golf will compete in Michigan, cross country opens up their season hosting the All-Ohio Classic, and volleyball and soccer will host a couple of matches at home.
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1: Hey, this is Tasha Lee. Sometimes we have to walk through things we don't understand. You know, I wrote this song, Worship Through It, about a dear friend who was diagnosed with cancer. The song was to help our community to worship God in the middle of the pain, before we knew the outcome. Don't wait until you're on the mountaintop to worship. Worship in the valley. Worship when you can't see the outcome. Worship before the miracle happens. Worship through it.

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1: Because he wants to tell the church again and again who Jesus is. 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
1: I've heard a lot of Christians sometimes talk about their Christian life, and maybe some of you are in this boat as well, where you say, well, things were really going well, and then this happened. Things were really going along nicely, and then suddenly I had this circumstance or that circumstance, or I made this decision, and now I just feel like I'm on this detour. Now I feel like I'm not in the middle of God's plan. And I'm here to tell you, listen, anything that has happened, God is using it and will use it for His glory. Everything. What's important is if you're walking with Him right now. There's nothing you can do, or there's nothing that can be done to you that can get you out of God's sovereign hand and plan. He's still sovereign over your lives.
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0: Hope and Light is excited to announce their 65th birthday with singer Katie Nicole. God is in this story. 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

to open GMAC play. They went on to defeat Ohio Dominican 2-0 on Saturday for goalkeeper Anna Taylor's fourth consecutive shutout. Ella Webb and Becca Schollenberg each scored in the matchup. Men's soccer picked up their first win of the season at home on Thursday. They beat Ohio Dominican 2-0, backed by goals from Asa Haley and Landon Nates. They carried that momentum to Saturday versus Ashland, winning 4-1.

0: Northwood on Saturday in just 3 sets, and junior libero Olivia Rutt achieved 1,000 career digs. Looking ahead, men's and women's golf will compete in Michigan, cross country opens up their season hosting the All-Ohio Classic, and volleyball and soccer will host a couple of matches at home.
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1: Because he wants to tell the church again and again who Jesus is. 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

0: in this boat as well, where you say, well, things were really going well, and then this happened. Things were really going along nicely, and then suddenly I have this circumstance or that circumstance, or I made this decision, and now I just feel like I'm on this detour. Now I feel like I'm not in the middle of God's plan. And I'm here to tell you, listen, anything that has happened, God is using it and will use it for His glory. Everything. What's important is if you're walking with Him right now. There's nothing you can do, or there's nothing that can be done to you that can get you out of God's sovereign hand and plan. He's still sovereign over your lives.
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0: and Light is excited to announce their 65th birthday with singer Katie Nicole. God is in this story. Special guest, Alistair Begg.
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1: Women's golf came in 11th place at the UND Invitational this past week. Chloe Gibson shot the best score of her career and was plus 19 after 54 holes. Women's soccer tied with Finley 0-0 to open GMAC play. They went on to defeat Ohio Dominican 2-0 on Saturday for goalkeeper Anna Taylor's fourth consecutive shutout. Ella Webb and Becca Schollenberg each scored in the matchup. Men's soccer picked up their first win of the season at home on Thursday. They beat Ohio Dominican 2-0, backed by goals from Asa Haley and Landon Nates. They carried that momentum to Saturday versus Ashland, winning 4-1. Jonas Velasquez and Brady Johnson both scored twice, and Toby Edwards had six saves in the win. Volleyball also picked up two wins on the weekend, defeating Hillsdale in four sets. The women also swept Northwood on Saturday in just three sets, and junior libero Olivia Rutt achieved 1,000 career digs. Looking ahead, men's and women's golf will compete in Michigan, cross country opens up their season hosting the All-Ohio Classic, and volleyball and soccer will host a couple of matches at home.
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1: Because he wants to tell the church again and again who Jesus is. 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

That was People Like Us on Resound Radio. Your music, your faith. I'm Andrew Garland, and you're stuck with me for a couple hours. In these couple hours, we'll be talking about a few things, including, but not limited

How are your classes going? You're listening to Resound Radio, building you up. I'm Andrew Garland, and me personally, I'm quite happy with my class schedule. Now, I'm running fewer credits than I normally do this semester. I'm at, I believe, 15, which is really nice. It's nice having a lot less than I'm used to and a lot less than the maximum I've done. And it allows me to just relax and enjoy the free time that I have. You know, it's nice being able to be busy and get things done. However, it's also nice to be able to sit down and just relax, sit down and breathe, sit down and fill your time with other things. And we'll get into those other things later. But it's been quite nice to have such few classes. I'd say that my hardest class, I don't really know which one's hardest. Of course, the easy cop-out answer is strategic management, but that class is not very difficult. It's just time-consuming, and if you want to do well, you're going to spend more time in it. But yeah, I really don't have any difficult classes this semester.

You remain by Terrain on Resound Radio. Your music, your faith. I'm Andrew Garland. And continuing my conversation about classes, this past week, I had my first set of classes. My first set of exams. Now, the first one that I had was on Monday, and it was cost accounting, which I went into cost accounting expecting the class to be fairly difficult. I admittedly did not pay as much attention as I should have in managerial accounting, so I expected this class to be pretty difficult. So far, it's really not. This first exam was not that difficult. It was just a review of some concepts, which at this point in the game, I have a good grasp on, and it was some very, very simple math that was very intuitive that did not require a whole ton of thought, but yeah, so far, exams are going pretty good.

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1: And we know that for those who love God, all things work together for good, for those who are called according to His purpose. 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

How many extracurricular things are you doing this semester? You're listening to Resound Radio, building you up. I'm Andrew Garland, and as the president of the Economics Club, we have really kicked things into high gear this semester and for this year. Now, last year, there really wasn't much that we did because the preceding president was very busy, and whenever he decided to change hands of leadership, it was essentially near the end of the school year, so we weren't able to do a whole lot. However, this year is different. This year, we are able to sit down, plan events, and especially with Adam Smith Week coming up, we have been able to do two things, really. We have two dinners that we'll be catering, and one of them is for Don Boudreau. The other one is for Dr. Paul Mueller. Don Boudreau is also a doctor, but it's easier to remember Dr. Paul Mueller because he does not do something called Cafe Hayek, which, for those of you that read economic stuff, it's pretty important.

That was finished by Caleb and John on Resound Radio. I'm Andrew Garland, and to continue talking about the extracurricular things that the Economics Club will be doing this semester, we have also decided to bring back something that has been successful in the past. We'll be doing a book club. Now, we will be opening this book club by reading Freakonomics, which is a very basic approach to applied economics. And if this goes well, we're also thinking of adding The Law by Bastiat, I believe, to be read concurrently with Freakonomics. So hopefully it goes well enough to where we can do that. In the past, members have been paid to do this, and I am under the impression that we may have to bring that back because I'm a misnomer in the economics department where I enjoy this stuff enough to where I don't need to be paid. However, that does not seem to be the norm. Up next, music-wise, Strings and Heart on Resound Radio.

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1: It's good to be back. Chapel, the lake, friends, exams. Okay, maybe not everything. Welcome back, Jackets, from Resound Radio.

That was Don't Stop Praying on Resound Radio, building you up. I'm Andrew Garland, and welcome to the second hour that you have with me today. We're going to be doing a few things. We're going to be talking about a couple things, but before we jump into that, Jordan Feliz is up next with his song Can't Lose on Resound Radio.

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1: I've heard a lot of Christians sometimes talk about their Christian life, and maybe some of you are in this boat as well, where you say, well, things were really going well, and then this happened. Things were really going along nicely, and then suddenly I had this circumstance or that circumstance, or I made this decision, and now I just feel like I'm on this detour. Now I feel like I'm not in the middle of God's plan. And I'm here to tell you, listen, anything that has happened, God is using it and will use it for His glory. Everything.

0: him right now. There's nothing you can do, or there's nothing that can be done to you that can get you out of God's sovereign hand and plan. He's still sovereign over your lives.
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What is your favorite ice cream from the cafeteria? You're listening to Resound Radio. That was Made for More by Josh Baldwin, and I am Andrew Garland. My favorite ice cream is one of the coffee varieties that they have at the cafeteria. Now, for those of you that don't know, I like ice cream, and I like to try different ice creams, but there is one subset that reigns supreme, and that is the coffee ice cream subset. Now, there was a flavor that I did not really care for last year. I can't remember for the life of me what it was called. I think it was supposed to be some sort of caramel macchiato thing. It was just too sweet for me. It didn't have the distinct coffee ice cream taste that I have come to know and love. However, this year, I have been a very big fan of the coffee ice creams they have there. So if you are looking to try something new and you are not used to having coffee ice cream, I highly suggest the ice cream that they have at the cafeteria.

That was Pat Barrett on Resound Radio. Building you up, my name is Andrew Garland, and have you ever paid attention to what is in your favorite foods? Now, recently, my fiance has been made aware that she is not able to eat certain kinds of foods, and these dietary restrictions include gluten and dairy. Now, that includes a lot of things. If you have not taken the time to look at what exactly has gluten and what exactly has dairy in it, and additionally what has soy in it, then you are unaware of how many things truly have these. So, for example, corn chips. You may think she may be able to have corn chips. However, certain varieties of corn chips have direct soy and soy derivatives. So corn, like naked Doritos, I believe is what they are, they're completely off the table. Now, tortilla chips, I believe she can have certain kinds, but there's all kinds of foods that she likes that she can no longer have, and it's crazy. What exactly is in our food?

0: Robin Light is excited to announce their 65th birthday with singer Katie Nicole. God is in this story. With special guest Alistair Begg.
1: If we want to know how good God is, then we look directly to the cross of the Lord Jesus Christ.
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1: Have you been a fan of the weather lately? You're listening to Resound Radio, your music, your faith. I'm Andrew Garland, and me personally, I'm not a big fan of the rain. I was born and raised in Roswell, New Mexico, and if you don't know anything about New Mexico, it is two things: hot and dry, especially in southern New Mexico. Now, coming to Ohio has been a little bit of a weather culture shock. Admittedly, I had lived abroad in Tokyo, Japan, so it was a little bit of a culture shock there as well. But to continue living in the humidity has just perpetually reminded me that I'm not the biggest fan of it. If I could pick my weather, I would pick sunny and dry 24/7, 365. I don't like the rain. I don't like how it feels on my skin. I don't like it. I don't like how it makes my hair feel. I'm not a fan of the humidity afterwards. It is just not my favorite. And the weather here in Cedarville has been rainy, but thankfully, it'll get cold eventually.

That was Come to Jesus on Resound Radio. I'm Andrew Garland, and unfortunately, my time with you is coming to a close for tonight. But before I go, I want to remind you of one thing. While we have entered the long and arduous slog until fall break, there's plenty of things that you can still do on campus to take a break. Now, the first thing that comes to mind is walking around. It sounds silly, but it is quite nice to set down the myriad of work that you have and to take a quick 30-minute to an hour walk. It makes life a little bit peaceful, and if you are a not-so-social person like me, you can pop in your headphones, you can just walk around, listen to music, and just enjoy the nature that God has created. There is something to be said for that, and if you haven't tried that yet, I highly suggest it. But up next music-wise, Make Room by The Church Will Sing on Resound Radio, and good night.

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The list just goes on. 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
1: Women's golf came in 11th place at the UND Invitational this past week. Chloe Gibson shot the best score of her career and was plus 19 after 54 holes. Women's soccer tied with Finley 0-0 to open GMAC play. They went on to defeat Ohio Dominican 2-0 on Saturday for goalkeeper Anna Taylor's fourth consecutive shutout. Ella Webb and Becca Schollenberg each scored in the matchup. Men's soccer picked up their first win of the season at home on Thursday. They beat Ohio Dominican 2-0, backed by goals from Asa Haley and Landon Nates. They carried that momentum to Saturday versus Ashland, winning 4-1. Jonas Velasquez and Brady Johnson both scored twice, and Toby Edwards had six saves in the win. Volleyball also picked up two wins on the weekend, defeating Hillsdale in four sets. The women also swept Northwood on Saturday in just three sets, and junior libero Olivia Rutt achieved 1,000 career digs. Looking ahead, men's and women's golf will compete in Michigan, cross country opens up their season hosting the All-Ohio Classic, and volleyball and soccer will host a couple of matches at home.
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1: Because he wants to tell the church again and again who Jesus is. Isn't that one of the most pressing needs for us? That we would hear again and again, that our hearts would never grow dull of having proclaimed us to reading in the pages of Scripture who Jesus is. Isn't that the most important question? Isn't he the most important person to study and to contemplate and ultimately to enjoy?
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Join my co-host Riley and I as we interview Cedarville's athletes and explore their stories together.